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1: All the hits.
2: Me not working hard. Yeah, right, picture that with a Kodak. Or better yet, go to Times Square, take a picture of me with a Kodak. Took my life from negative to positive, I just want y'all to know that. And tonight, let's enjoy life.

fishing boats. We have the perfect boat for touring, cruising or fishing in comfort. 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Oh!

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1: What you need to do is be thankful for the life you got, you know what I'm saying? 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

that big fat butt. 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Just a little bit.

0: I want to hear everybody in the place say home. Public Domain kicking it to you, man.
1: Bass in the place, London. Bass in the place, London. Bass in the place, London. 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

0: The legend that is Chris Lake joining us in the second hour of the show.
1: Yeah, global superstar in the second hour of the show. Cannot wait to get us there. Ed Coleman, you are stepping up to the plate. Take it away. This is The Hype.
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0: guests exclusively here on Australia's biggest party doing what he does. That wraps up the first hour of the show, but a big second hour in store.
1: Indeed, the legend that is Chris Lake will be joining us next. Keep it locked to the hype.
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2: On Coast FM.